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1: They took my blue suede shoes down to old Mobile. Got to rockin' with the rhythm, run 'em over half the hill. Put your cap and clothes on, 'cause the night's

Dr. Demento here to introduce Nerve Herder with an anthem for Dementites, featuring the one and only Weird Al on accordion, Born Weird.

I loved would come along. And he'd be tall and handsome, rich and strong. Now that boy I love has come to me, but he sure ain't the way I thought he'd be.

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1: Open up, honey, it's your lover boy, me, that's knocking. Why don't you listen to me, sugar, all the cats are at the...

This is the President of the United States. I've heard a lot of what you are doing. I'd just like to offer you an invitation to the White House. Me and my wife would like to have cocktails with you, maybe $500 million. What do you say?

I woke last night to the sound of thunder. How far off, I sat and wondered. Started humming a song from 1962. Ain't it funny how the night moves? When you just don't seem to have as much to lose. Strange how the night moves.

started writing this song about Chris Gantry, ended up writing about Dennis Hopper and Johnny Cash and Norman Norbert, Funky Donnie Frid, Billy Swan, Bobby Newirth, Jerry Jeff Walker, and Paul Siebel. Ramblin' Jack Elliott had a lot to do with it. See him with

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right now then. I would like to present to you an icon of my generation, the fabulous, the wonderful, the dangerous Juliette Lewis!

0: the fleet. A sailor's love is strong, but doesn't last for long. How can a man be faithful when sailing to Hong Kong?
1: When sailing to Hong Kong.
0: He travels fast and far, from here to Zanzibar. And 1,000 girls are sighing, we know what sailors are.

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0: A wife in every port is his idea of sport. He makes his life a gay one because he knows it's short.
1: Because he knows it's short. And so when he appears, you can be sure, my dear, he'll show you paradise, but you're bound to end in tears.

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1: Sailing down past Old Bury, the terror of the seas. 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

us. 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I hear there's lots of plundering down in the Isle of Wight. And it's a...

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1: Come on, let's get the band.

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1: On a hot summer night, would you offer your throat to the wolf with the red roses?
2: Will he offer me his mouth?
1: Yes.
2: Will he offer me his teeth?
1: Yes.
2: Will he offer me his jaws?
1: Yes.
2: Will he offer me his hunger?
1: Yes.
2: Again, will he offer me his hunger?
1: Yes.
2: And will he starve without me?
1: Yes.
2: Then does he love me?
1: Yes.
2: Yes.
1: On a hot summer night, would you offer your throat to the wolf with the red roses?
2: Yes.
1: I bet you say that to all the boys.

This song was written by the man in black. We've done enough, I feel like we've done enough manly songs today. We'd like to dedicate one for the ladies. Gentlemen, you don't mind, do you? Hey, you got 9 more of those fingers? Take all 10 of them and stick them up your ass. That might feel kind of good. Ring of Fire!

0: you very much. Good night.
1: Because I respect you, because you were the motherfucker that was in the hood when, hey. I don't know when you were in the hood. Oh shit, Josh, yes. Your mom's here. That's fucked up, man. Yes. Josh is going to be there in a second.
2: You know what's going on today?
1: Josh, you are busted, man. Miss Riddick!
3: Hey, if your friend wants to get on the record, tell him to say something.
4: You want to, what?
3: You want to get on the record? Tell him to say some shit. Oh, shit. Oh, there he goes.
1: Here, bro. Let's go. Get your phone.
3: Come on.
2: Yeah.
3: Uh-oh. Down for the count.
1: Let's go. All right, jackass. Get your ass up here.
5: That's how you spent your whole senior year.
1: Jackass!
3: I don't think he wants to get up.
1: We got more whiskey to drink. Come on,
6: get up, Carl.
5: Spinning this?
7: No, man. It's okay, man.
1: Yeah, I got. Yeah, fucking this son of a bitch. He does this shit all the time, man.
7: Come on.
1: God damn it. Josh, stop looking for attention, son of a bitch. He's just looking for attention.
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Central Park, hanging out in the dark. 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Yeah, just hanging on the street, anxious to meet. 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

0: 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As mulheres são lindas aqui, hein? 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